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Shocky, shocky, me say, baby dancing for me and up. Shocky, shocky, me say, baby dancing for me and up. Shocky, shocky, me say.

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1: 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And I'm not really one of those dudes that does that voice. I just felt like clearing my throat.

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What you want me to do? I'm sorry. I'm back.

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happen. 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And everything they told me that I came to show them that I could, ooh, yeah. 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But I admit that I was lost. Click, click.

kickers while we was there, no one to help us up. 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
6: Check, one, two.

Oh, that's the Boo Radleys. Wake up, Boo. Wake up, everybody. Wake up, Bedford. Good morning, boys and girls. And welcome to Steve-O's Breakfast Show. It's Throwback Thursday. Some old school classics for you this morning and a bit of fun along the way. Lee's up and awake this morning. He was up bright and early. Had a message from him this morning at about 6 o'clock saying, are you on today? Yeah. Starts 7, Lee, not 6. He must have lost track of time or something, I don't know. Yeah, 7 o'clock, Steve-O's Breakfast Show. 7 till 9. I've been doing it a few weeks now, Lee. Come on. Right, let me know what you're doing today on Throwback Thursday. Drop me a message on the usual text on number. I'll read it out for you in just a few moments. If you haven't got it written down or on your phone just yet, let me know what you're up to on this rather gorgeous morning. And it is absolutely gorgeous out there, it really is. Right, here comes some M-People now, The Sight for Sore Eyes, which is probably what, you know, when you wake up in the morning, you're like, first thing you open your eyes, you're like, oh, what am I going to see first? It could be, couldn't it?

And people, sight for sore eyes. Good morning. Open those eyes. Wipe that sleepy dust away. I'm having some fun with this fan in the studio at the moment. So I've been saying the last few days, there's a fan in the studio that I can't work. I can't switch it on. And funnily enough, Mr. Clark sent me a video yesterday of how to switch it on, okay? So I've just been over to it and tried to switch it on as per video, and there is no power to the thing in the morning. So I think that it's switched off, so I can't use the fan and everyone else can. Lee said he's on his way to the studio with a fan for me. Thanks, Lee. This fan has taken over everything at the moment. Good morning to DJ Dave. He's locked in. Say good morning, Stevie. He's bionically charged, ready for the show this morning. DJ Dave, good morning to you. I was chatting to a friend of mine yesterday, Ryan. He always listens in, but never texts, which is absolutely fine. I know a lot of people listen, silent listeners don't text because they're busy driving or whatever they're doing. They can't pick the phone up to do anything like that, which I understand is fine. He said, Stevie, tomorrow morning, is there any chance on the breakfast show, just after seven, around quarter past? He did say around quarter past, which is about now. Any chance of a bit of Janet Jackson? Absolutely.

Now that one goes out to Ryan this morning, requested yesterday afternoon. I wanted it played at 7:15 on the dot for you, Ryan. Hope you enjoyed that. Whoops now, Janet Jackson. Right, the message line number, text line number, you can WhatsApp or send a normal message. Either way, it gets to me in the studio. 07-396-95-1065. The last bit's easy to remember, as it's 106.5. I'll do that again for you. 07-396-95-1065. That is the text line number to get through to me in the studio. Next up this morning is a band called Shut Up and Dance from back in the day. Don't know if you remember them. It's called Save It Till the Morning After. That's the name of the tune, with a very big Duran Duran influence on this tune.

0: tracks by Shut Up and Dance, of course, with a big influence from Duran Duran. Save a prayer for the morning after. It's Intermix 106.5 FM. If you just joined us, good morning. 2020 traffic and weather. Let's have a little look and see what is going on in and around Bedfordshire at the moment. Okay, checked on the roads. Looking good this morning again. Obviously, it's still half term. A lot of people off work on holidays, just chilling out, not getting up so early. So keeping the roads fairly clear. I can't see any incidents or accidents to report. Roadworks are looking okay. Can't see anything caused any major problems around Bedford this morning. A1, M1, absolutely fine at the moment. Keep an eye on that, please. Now, the weather. What happened yesterday? Now, if you get something wrong, I did yesterday. I had no idea that storm was coming in the morning. No, nobody told me. I was just told it was going to be hot 24. That's what I told yesterday. So my weather report yesterday was totally inaccurate and totally wrong. So whether you take any notice of me or not, I don't know. Right, today, a largely sunny and dry day, becoming very warm later on with highs up to 30 degrees. There is a chance of an isolated thundery shower later on. Okay, so I've covered, now that's my disclaimer, I've covered that now, just in case there is. I'm pretty sure there's not going to be, but 30 degrees today. This is going to be the last one of those 30 degrees for a long time, a few weeks now. It's dropping down to mid to low 20s as of tomorrow onwards, which is good if you're working outside. If you're not, if you're just chilling out, today's the day. Last day to get your suntan topped up. It's still going to be warm enough next week and the week after, but I don't think it's going to be quite as hot as today. So make the most of today. Right, coming up next, because it's going to be hot today, it's the last hot day. I thought I'd play a track by Pato Banton, which it makes me giggle, this track. It really does. It's called Bubbling Hot, which it has been over the last few days.
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1: Rough. Just like a soup in a pot, we are what?

Bubbling Hot, Pato Banton. Oh, what a tune for the summer. That is really good. Text line, are you ready? Take this one down. 07-396-951065. That's what you need. Now, the next tune makes me laugh as well. So it makes me giggle. Many moons ago, I had a co-host called Anita. And every time we played a show together, I used to stick this on because she thought it was absolutely hilarious. Because she did like a good wiggle in the mornings. This is the Out There Brothers with Don't Stop, Wiggle Wiggle, on a Throwback Thursday with me, Steve-O. Just digging out the fun stuff this morning. It's breakfast time.

wiggle, wiggle. Wiggle, wiggle. Wiggle, wiggle. Hey, old school classic. Throwback Thursday. Where's the bass in there? I don't know. One of those tunes. Yeah, Disco Dave would like a shout out to Tony and Chingford this morning. Disco Dave, DJ Dave, get Tony and Chingford to drop me a message. That'd be quite handy. Also, me and Carol, that's Dave and Carol, would like some Milli Vanilli this morning at some point. I can do that for you, no problem whatsoever. Lynn is listening from Norfolk. She just dropped me a message saying, hi, I thought I'd just say good morning, which is actually really good because that way you don't cause yourself any problems. You don't say anything like, I've got Lucky Real Nights in my glove box or anything like that, which doesn't make sense. Right, coming up next on your Throwback Thursday, this is Alex Party, Don't Give Me Your Life.

Well, that's a bit of Strike You Sure Do on Interbeats 106.5 FM, online and on DAB. From Make Thursday, some classics for you this morning. Text line is open, you know the number. No need to text the word beats anymore, no. Lee has just popped into the studio with his wife, and he's dropped in and brought me a massive fan in. It's absolutely, it's brilliant. It's like a whirlwind blowing in here now. I'm nice and cool. As it's not me, even Lee has tried to operate the other fan in the studio. And no, it doesn't work. His good lady wife is on. Now she's looking at it. And no, it doesn't work. All these people saying you just press the button and it switches on. No, it doesn't.

filling on. Push the filling on. That's the night crawlers, if I get the right slider. Into East Radio 6.5 FM. Right, let's have a look at the roads for you this morning. Oh, I did just have a look at you, and there's nothing to report in and around Bedford at the moment. A1 and M1 is running absolutely fine. Weather today, highs of 30 degrees, largely sunny day, with a chance of a light thundery shower this afternoon, but I think they're few and far between. 30 degrees is the top today. A bit sticky again tonight, with lows down to just 13 degrees, so you might want to get a fan in your bedroom. Lee's brought me a fan in the studio, and it's like one of those fireman fans, you know, the ones they have on the back of the fire engines that blow smoke out of houses. Yeah, well, I've got one of those in the studio now, and it's absolutely lovely. It's like a whirlwind blowing around in the studio, keeping me cool. Coming up next on Throwback Thursday, Corona, a track called Baby Baby, which is an awesome throwback tune, which everybody loves. Sit back and enjoy this one. Time check for you. It's just gone 20 to 8.

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This is The Breakfast Show with Steve-O. Just gone 10 to 8 already this morning. Time is flying by. Throwback Thursday. If you fancy a tune, let me know. Disco Dave and Carol wants some Milli Vanilli. I'm going to get to that in just a few moments' time. But before we do, I thought of something a little bit different, a little bit fun. This is Pulp and Common People.

common people. That doesn't apply to any of you. I do know that. Pulp, what a tune. Throwback Thursday with me, Steve-O, with loads of great tunes for you. Fast approaching 8 o'clock. But before we do, we've got time for one more. This is Living Joy, and it's called Dreamer.

Living Joy Dreamer. For about Thursday with me, Steve-O, on The Breakfast Show. So Lee's been in the studio. I dropped a massive fan off. He's my biggest fan man now. Lee the fan, I might call him. Lee the fan man. Jordana's in the studio as well with him this morning. Good morning to you. I'm glad you love the show. She's absolutely brilliant. And they, do you know what? They both spent about 10 minutes looking at the fan in the studio, trying to get it to switch on. And there's no button on it. And they agreed, there is no on button. It's not me. It's the machine. There isn't a button. How David Clark managed to find the button and send me a video, I don't know. I'm not sure whether Frenchie can get it to work, but I certainly can't. It is one of those things that is just set to challenge me. It is. That's what it's been put there for. Right. Do you know what time it is?

Love City Grooves by Love City Grooves. It's as simple as that, really. Throwback Thursday, here comes some Baby D, I Need Your Loving. Interbeats 106.5 FM, online and on DAB.

Britney, I Need Your Loving. Everybody's got to learn sometime, indeed. Every day's a learning day. Every day's a school day. If you treat it like that, you'll always improve. That's what it's all about. I do like it. Mind you, sometimes I sit here and I'm looking at all the buttons and all the knobs and all the twiddly bits and all the bits. You know, all the bits that you wouldn't see because you're just listening to me. But I'm sitting looking and sometimes I just wonder how you do it. So I did ask Montel Jordan. And do you know what he said? This is a-

Montel Jordan. This is how we do it. Good morning to Kiosk Karen. She said, morning, Steve. Good morning, Kiosk Karen. She got up late this morning. Oops. Do you know what? I thought I was up late this morning. I had a text message at 6 o'clock, just after, 5 past 6, with one of the bosses saying, you're not on today, Steve-O. And I was like, whoa, whoa, is my clock wrong? Have I overslept? Has something gone wrong here? No, I panicked for a few minutes, thinking, I'm an hour, what's going on? I thought it was an hour out. But no, it was the boss that was an hour out. He thought it was 6 o'clock, he thought it was 7. That confused me. In a right mess for about half an hour until I got myself sorted out. Right, M&A, I've got a little something for you. I've got some tunes for you, that's what I've got. 8:15.

big tune emanates. I say good morning to Kyle this morning. He's just finished work. He's on his way home. Just left Biggleswade Station. That's the train station in Biggleswade. He's just up there. Early start this morning. Started at 3 and has just finished for the day. That's nice. I like that because it's going to be warm today. So you can enjoy the sunshine. He's looked in his car on his way home this morning. Good morning, Kyle.

That's the original, I Love You Baby. And not only is the original, it is the original. The original, that's what it is. Interbeast 106.5 FM, it's 20 past 8. Let's have a look at the roads and the weather for you. There is a bit of a problem now this morning that's just come up, flashed up on the roads. We have traffic light failure, road signal failure on London Road. That's just as you go over the bridge near the bus depot, going down London Road. Those lights are out of action just there. I think that's near Dunelm, just there. Those lights are not working at the moment. They're not very good when they do work, to be fair, but they're not working at all, which is going to cause some issues this morning. Just getting a report of slow-moving traffic this morning. So London Road, traffic light failure. If you're in the area, try and avoid it if you can. Weather today, highs are 30 degrees. A chance of a light shower this afternoon. It's gone light now. It's saying the thunder's gone away. Every time I look, it changes, so I never know what's going to happen. Let's just say it's going to be 30 degrees today, 13 tonight, and a chance of a little shower this afternoon. It's Interbeats 106.5 FM. Good morning, boys and girls.

Interbeats 106.5 FM, online and on DAB. This is the Happy Clappers, and I believe. Text on saying, me and Lisa love Throwback Thursday. That's from the kiosk. That's Karen in the kiosk. Serving up breakfast to all the workmen this morning. If you're in the queue for your bacon sandwich, your sausage sandwich, good morning to you lot. And I can say, you're in for a treat because it is one of the best bacon sandwiches I've ever had.

Living Joy, Don't Stop Moving. Good morning to some more of the regular locals. Danny's on board. Good morning, Danny. Same morning, Steve-O. Good morning, Danny. How are you doing? How you doing? I don't know why I did that. Morning, Steve-O. Could you do me a favour? Could you ask Karen if there's facilities to park a 32 Trun truck, please? If so, I'll be there in a few moments to have a bacon sandwich. Well, I can answer that for you, Adrian, because I've been... I'm going to guess a 32 ton truck is fairly large. And I know I had problems getting my car in at the time. It's a very busy site. So I'm going to say, Adrian, I don't think you'd be able to get that. You could park it on the road and perhaps walk in. There's an idea. There's a thought for you. Park on the road and walk in. Try that. Todd Terry now, keep on jumping. Throwback Thursday. I think this is everyone's favourite day of the week. It's for me. Don't forget, Frenchie's up next. He continues with Throwback Thursday. In Frenchie style. It's a good show.

say good morning to Karen. She just dropped it. Karen Caroline. So I'm getting tongue-tied. Getting a mess this morning. Caroline has just dropped me a message. Sorry, Karen, Caroline. I get you too confused sometimes. I don't know why. Karen has just dropped me a message saying, I've been listening to Steve-O but late on the text line. All you need to do is sign the late book, please. If you could do that, that'd be nice. That's all you need to do. Sign the late book and you're okay. Let you off this morning. Do you fancy a little dance? Just a little wiggle. Do you fancy a little bit? Well, here's a tune you can shake some stuff down to. You just got to put your hands in the air and let it all go. As simple as that. JX, there's nothing I won't do.

JX is Nothing I Won't Do. Big dance classic on Throwback Thursday. Right, it's 20 to 9. It's time to have a look at the traffic and the weather again, see what's going on this morning. Just keeping you up to date. Okay, roads in around Bedford. Nothing much to talk to report this morning, apart from traffic light failure on London Road. That's the top end of London Road on the junction of Elster Road. No traffic lights there this morning, causing a little bit of confusion. In fact, more confusion when the lights work. It can be a confusing junction, that one, all the time. So be careful if you're heading down London Road this morning. Weather today, highs of 30 degrees. That's 3-0. That's going to be this afternoon between 2 and 4. A bit cooler this morning. The cloud will clear to leave a nice sunny day. And then the chance of a light thundery shower as we go into the evening. 29, you're up to date. It's Steve on The Breakfast Show. It is, of course, Throwback Thursday, where all the tunes are just classics from back in the day. And all the ones you love, like this one. You can't go past a Throwback Thursday without hearing some Insomnia by Faithless. Enjoy this one.

fundamental movement. So when it's black, this insomniac, take an original tack. Keep the beast in my nature under ceaseless attack. I get no sleep. I can't get no sleep.

Faithless, Insomnia, Throwback Thursday with Steve-O on The Breakfast Show. Good morning. Just coming up quarter to nine. I suppose you're all sitting there, and you know, I bet you're all thinking, this is easy. That's easy doing that. You know, pushing buttons, it's easy. It's easy for you. All you do is turn the radio on. You press one button. I have loads to deal with. And I have to make choices. Good morning, Bedford. Good morning, Bedfordshire. Or wherever you are listening from this morning. Hello, hope you're good.

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This is Interbeats, your local radio station to Bedford, Bedfordshire. Online anywhere around the world, of course. So you can take us on holiday with you if you want to. If you want to take some nostalgia, you know, go away with you and just go, we want to listen to something that we used to. Then you can just take your phone, Interbeats, done. Wherever you go around the world. Now, the next tune I've got for you, I've loaded this up three or four times this morning, and I've changed my mind just before I was going to play it and put something else on. And I thought, do you know what? It's one of those tunes that really, really needs to be played on a Throwback Thursday. You know what it is. It's this one, Ultra Nitrate. It's called Free.

by Ultranarte and Free. Right, one more from me, I'm done. So that's me. Your Throwback Thursday breakfast show. Hope you enjoyed the tunes this morning. Had a bit of fun along the way. Thanks to Lee for bringing the fan in. He's the big fan man, Lee. Thank you for your text messages. All the silent listeners that are out there, good morning to you. Hope you had a good morning so far. French is up next with his version of Throwback Thursday. He continues after me with some great old school tracks. Don't touch the dial, don't go anywhere. And then, of course, David Clark takes over with Frenchie at 12. I think everyone's getting the general format of the weekly breakfast shows. Lunchtime. We're going to play you this morning. It's Delacy and it's called Hideaway. Do you know what? Just a great tune to finish the show on a Throwback Thursday. Have a great day, and I'll see you tomorrow morning, bright and early, for Friday's show.

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Good morning to the world. Bob Sinclair, all tight Steve-O. 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

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Breakfast and Brunch Show. Good morning, JF. How you doing? Good morning, Tristan. How you doing? Everything old school. Nostalgia. Tap and share. Oi. Bob Sinclair. Hold on.

Your day the right way. Straight after Steve-O, you got the Frenchman. Ain't to Be's Radio. Oi, DJ Goose, how you doing, boss? Volume, please.

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Don't you wanna join the vibes? AV Elman, Linford. Good morning, Raf. Good morning, Tracy. Chow down.

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Big shouts out to the youngsters. Listen to Uncle French. Don't you dare. Don't you dare jump in any body of water. Too many kids lost their lives in this heat wave. Don't do it, young'uns. No ponds, no lakes. Just don't do it. Interbeats Radio. 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

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Good morning, Sam. 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

Hey Danny, I got one coming up for you. Tap and share. French is out 678. We're live on TikTok. We're vibing.

keeping it moving. Black Coffee and Boosie, back to back. Turn me on. Feel like I'm in a beefa. Reggae, reggae beach. Hot tight Nicola, saying tune. Good morning, Mason.

0: Stay away from the water. 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Marvin Gaye.
1: If you don't know the thing you're dealing,
0: sexual healing. I'm gonna switch it up. Something for everybody.
1: Get up, get up, get up, get up. 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
0: That's right.
1: Wake

Wanna say good morning to Ronnie T. How you doing, Tell Ron? How you doing, boss man? Big shout out to Matley Kid. Good morning, DC. One straight after me. Good morning, KC. Good morning, Black Cinderella. How you doing? All stars, all flavors. Throwback Thursday. That's the vibe. We're taking it back to yesteryear. Nostalgia. You know how we do it. Right now, it's Kaiser. It's Hideaway. Mushy.

Good morning to DJ Stacy Bass over there at Sammy's Hat, partner convenience store. Go get your goods, finest pies, all tight Stacy. Good morning, Birdman. We saying Cinderella. How's the sound going for me? Much better, it's cooler now. So it was so cool last night. Back to wearing clothes in bed. I had a peaceful night. Mrs. has been taking advantage. Stop it, ladies. Us men need to sleep. 07-396-951-065. Hideaway, Kaiser.

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0: get involved. 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Wakey, wakey, rise and shine.
1: All man. Make sure you understand your man straight up, right up to the max. All right.
2: Shabba.
1: Watch this, I love her. 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Ready to dead.
0: Ready.
1: Kilo.
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1: Ready to dead.
0: We're taking it back. It's all about nostalgia. Want to say good morning to Joe. Peabody. How you doing, Joe? Mr. Loverman, Shabba Ranks.
3: Mr. Loverman,
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0: Nostalgia.
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0: Shabba. Taking it back to 1990.
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0: Oh, is it 91?

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1: That's right, welcome to the Breakfast Show with the Frenchman. Bonjour. All stars, all flavors, all for your entertainment. Throwback Thursday. You know how we do it. I want to say good morning to Linucha. How you doing, Linuch? I want to say a big shout out to Matt at Moviento. It's Degs, it's Pavelgia.
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Wanna say good morning to Frank. Good morning, Ray. 106.5 07 396 951 065. Get involved. How you doing, Elijah? Also wanna say good morning to Adrian. That's the tipper driver. How you doing, Adrian? Such a vibe. Sansa Amy Still featuring Mario. It's called Eyes on You. Let's go.

The tipper driver, he wants to get sweaty. Sounds of Keith. 7 minutes past 10. It's the 28th of May, 2026.

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1: Thank you, Dutch. It's Throwback Thursday. I'm not fronting. That's the name of this track.

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I was still a young Frenchman when this first came out. Shaking a club, shaking a leg in a club. Out to my raving partner, my brother Dirty Cash. How you doing, Buckle? Good morning, Peanut, as well. Into Beast Radio.

Throwback Thursday. Get Lucky, Daft Punk always reminds me of the early days of Interbeats, Harper Street. Great days, man. That was a brilliant studio as well. I love this studio. I prefer this one. Don't get it twisted. I prefer this one. But that was the early days. There was a lot of laughter there. There was a lot of different things happening. Big shout out to the old school Gov. Gov, how you doing? Hope all is well with you. Hope all is well with you and yours. But as you know, guys, we've got new management. Big shout out to Platinum Lee, and definitely shout out to Dazza as well. 528 says, Frenchman, have you got Cypress Hill? What, you still asking for Cypress Hill? House of Pain. Jump Around. It's a throwback. If you know, you know.

0: You're gonna love it. Throwback Thursday, nostalgia, get involved. Wakey, wakey, rise and shine. Bonjour, it's French, naughty by nature. 07-396-951-065. Put that in your phone. Go to the app store, download the app. It's holiday season. Wherever you go, we go, all right? You go Thailand, we go in Thailand with you. If you go Portugal, guess what's happening? If you're in Lisbon, we're in Lisbon. If you're in Portimão, we're there too, all right? Costa del, wherever, we're there as well. Just go to the app store, download the app, and take us with you. Start your day the right way. Start your afternoon the right way. Keep it moving. There's so many great DJs on this station. It gets no better.
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1: Out into this, let's slow it down, Ashanti.
2: I bet you think I'd never find another.
1: This came out in 2020, so it qualifies as a throwback. Hold tight, Sabina.

Do you want me to play one of your old school bangers? Answer my throwback questions correctly. Let me give you a nice and easy one first. Being that we're playing Ashanti, Falling For You, tell me who Ashanti's husband is. Who is Ashanti married to? Of course, Ashanti used to be, I don't know, a personal business, but Ashanti, all right, she used to be on Murder, Inc. She did a lot of songs with Ja Rule, all right, and she's got a partner. I think it's the father of a kid, I'm not sure, but here's another famous singer. Tell me who Ashanti's partner is, and I'll play you an old school song of your choice. Get involved, 07-396-951-065. What's the name of Ashanti's partner? Nice and easy. If you tell me the answer, I'll play an old school banger of your choice. In the meantime, it's Neo, Sexy Love.

Really, yeah, it's getting hot in her. Yeah. Afro B, Drogba. He said, "How you gonna play me like Drogba?" Joanna, I want to know what Joanna did. Joanna needs to confess, man. Joanna needs to confess. You know, a lot of these singers, they put pen to paper, right, and they write lyrics to do with some of their life experiences, right? Afrobeat, I want to know what Joanna did, all right? Joanna played you like Drogba, but what happened? Break it down to us, break it down to us. All right, we're going to keep the flavors flowing. We're going to keep the bangers banging. It's the home of good music. Time check is 10:44. Of course, it's Thursday, the 28th of May, 2026. Another beautiful day, of course. It's cooled down a little bit. Listen, Saturday was crazy. Sunday was unbearable. Monday, I couldn't even breathe. All right. It was just hot. All right. Us as British people, we need to stop complaining, though. I don't know what it is about the UK. We complain too much. If it's too cold, we're complaining. If it's too hot, we're complaining. I don't know. Maybe it's part of the DNA. I don't know. But somebody out there is complaining. I was complaining over the weekend. It was hot, man. It was hot. You know when you can't sleep? All right, you cannot sleep. You're tossing and turning. All right, you've got a little light blanket and you dust that down, and you've got a little light sheet and you dust that down as well. Maybe you've got a little vest. You take that off. It's been that kind of weather. It's definitely been that kind of weather. Stay hydrated. Stay drinking. Once again, shouts out to the youngsters. Listen up and listen carefully. Listen to Uncle French, youngins. Don't you dare. Let me say it slow. Don't do it. Don't do it. Don't do it. And what I'm talking about is any body of water, all right? I saw somebody put up a post about over the weekend. They were down Prime Arena, Bedford Town. And they saw a lot of parents allowing their kids to jump in that murky water, which smelled funky. That's what it said on the status. It said it smelled funky, but there was people allowing their kids to jump in there. So parents, if your kids go there and you're not there, they're going to jump in there as well. And that's when sticky things happen. Listen, lakes, ponds, canals, a little body of water and you don't know how deep, just stay away from it. All right, stay away from it. In this heat wave, there's a number of parents around the country that have lost their children. The worst thing that could happen to any parent out there is to lose a child. So please, youngins, stay away from the waters unless you go into the pool. Yeah, unless you go into some swimming pool somewhere and you've got the lifeguards there. All right, stay away from these bodies of water. All right, please, let's talk more music. Afro Beats, what's the essence? I ain't played the original in a while. Gonna send this one out to Tish, Mrs. Johnston. How you doing, Graham? Johnston's family butchers. Good morning.

on Interbeats Radio. There's something for absolutely everybody. If you love the finest in reggae music, every Sunday, 2 till 5pm, I love Beat. They've done a few shows now, absolutely smashing on that slot. 2 till 5, make sure you lock into the big man, Fitzroy, and the rest of the gang. Straight after that, you've got Apollo Dan, keeping it moving with a dancehall, a little splash of soca in there. You're in good hands.

We're taking it to 2003. 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

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I hope you guys are having a great day. I couldn't stand it. We used to have this guy called Tony. He was a walker. All he did was walk around to make sure you're working, all right? And it was just like, you know, micromanagement. 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Let's keep the flavors flowing. What year did this come out? Nina Sky. 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

0: chill and relax. 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
0: Mum's at Frenchie's house. 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
2: You know what mum's is doing in Frenchie's house? She came to move her body.
3: See all the ladies out there.
2: Health is wealth. It's Throwback Thursday.
3: Yeah.
2: Yeah. You know what to do. It's time to move that body. Good morning, Sean. Mr. Michael Betts. The PT himself. Yeah. If you're still messaging the old school text line, stop using it. We've got a new text line. 07-396-951-065. Marshall Jefferson. Move your body. Yeah. 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Yeah.

energy. 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

Especially, how you doing today? Big shout out to Shane. How you doing, Shane? Mr. Baby Oil. Artifact Break. Good morning, Two Sugars. Baby. Into Beast Radio.

currently 24 degrees Celsius. When the heat highs are 29, that's today. Partly cloudy. I'm not complaining. At least the sun's not beating you.

I'm very happy myself. 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From when I was a baby. 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I'm wearing a bucket hat. 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

0: She keeps trying to tell me, French, come outside, sit in the sun with me. I told her straight, babes, look at me. You see, I'm tinted. I was born tinted. Naturally. Into B's Radio. Seriously, though, be easy out there. And I gotta say it, not just how I know a few people that could sit in the sun all day. I'm just looking here on Google. It says for unprotected direct sun exposure, experts generally advise sitting in the sun for only 5 to 15 minutes. You know what? It sounds like they're talking to me, all right? Because I could sit in the sun but 5 to 15 minutes, 20 minutes, yeah, in the direct sun. After that, I need the shade, right? I could be out all day, yes, but I can't sit in the direct sunshine all day long. That's not good for me, not at all. It says up to 25 to 40 minutes for darker skin tones. I guess that's me, all right? But I can't do it for 25 to 40 minutes. I can't do it. It says to get adequate vitamin D. Beyond this, it is recommended to apply broad spectrum sunscreen, seek shade, and avoid the strongest midday rays, all right? So, babes, if you're locked in right now, I'm talking directly to you. You see how you could sit in the sun for 2, 3, 4 hours? You need to stop that. All right. I'm telling you, you need to stop that. All right. I know you're putting on this and you're putting up. No, but you can't do it for 3, 4 hours. That is not good for you. All right. It says 5 to 15 minutes. It doesn't say 3 to 4 hours. Be careful. It's not easy out there. Luckily, it's definitely cooled down. But you know what I'm going to do? I'm going to still keep the flavors flowing and bring the heat through the speaker.
1: Heat for the gallon with a sexy physique, and you know.
0: Sons of General Levy. Throwback Thursday. It's called Heat.
1: Brand new technique and brand new release.
0: Old school. You know,

0: It's Throwback Thursday with the Frenchman.
1: Wicked, wicked, jungle is massive. Wicked, wicked,
2: back to back. Jungle is massive. Wicked, with General Levy. It's incredible. Yeah. It's wicked. Wicked. Sounds of MB and General Levy.
1: The original jungle is massive.
2: Taking it back to the early 90s.

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It's incredible. And it's certainly wicked.

What are you saying? Helicopter tune. 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Let me dig in the files. 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Out to the 528. What's your name, boss? I don't like calling you 528.

0: Big shouts out to you.
1: It's a summertime vibe.
0: And everybody you're working with. Hold tight, Jimmy B.
1: Got the top down.
0: What's going on, Jimmy? Cruising, cruising. We're cruising. Summertime.

to you and the colleagues. Boy, the weather's so sweet. And when the weather's sweet, the smiles come out. You know why, don't you? Everybody,

Don't touch that dial. 07-396-951-065. It's nearly time for the lunchtime show. 11:39. I used to be a big fan of this program called The Wire back in the day. I mean, a lot of people, they're big fans of, what's his name? Idris Elba. But one of the programs that really made him and put him out there in the limelight for everybody to see, it was an American program set in Boston, in the USFA, and it's called The Wire. And the first time I heard this track was on The Wire. It takes me back. Gonna send this one out to Basil. He's been requesting some Ludacris. Also gonna send this one out to Steven. Mr. Grant, how you doing, RBs? That's my guy. Let's go.

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1: Drums, please!
2: 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I had to play it. Come on. Jesse Jeff, Fresh Prince, Mr. Will Smith.

0: beautiful weather. It's time to travel. It's time for a holiday. Community festivals. So many festivals around the UK during the summer. Outdoor recreations. Interaction with random people. You know how it goes in the summer. People change up. Miserable people start smiling. Random people start coming up to you and saying, "How you doing, mate? I like your shoes, mate. Oh, I like your outfit." It's a beautiful thing, man. Summertime, summer 2026, we're vibing.
1: How's work today, Dad?
2: 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Boy, I'm tired. I just want to come home and chill and relax. Where's Mum?
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Throwback Thursday. 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

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He's back tomorrow. Big shout out to you, David. Love and respect. Every time. Interbeats Radio. Summertime. 2026. It's French's House.

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Hey, DC, I'm gonna see you tomorrow. 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Shouts out to you. 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

Gonna send this one out to Milton Keynes. Big shout out to my mum. They're getting their kitchen done. How you doing, Cecil? Both retired. 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

Soft Body Nitron. That Lionel Richie vibe always reminds me of the 80s. Tubbs and Crockett, Miami Vice. The kind of song makes me want to put on white loafers, white moccasins, and a white blazer. Palm tree vibes. Oi. Eleven minutes past midday. It's midday madness. Just covering David. 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

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We'll go with you. 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It's the 28th of May 2026, and it's a beautiful afternoon. Speaking of beautiful.

0: 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Everywhere you go, we go. Big shout out to our management. We've got Platinum in the building. Platinum, I need to ask you a question. What did you grow up listening to?
1: Electros.
0: You
1: electro,
0: what?
1: Electro 1, Electro 2.
0: I mean, it's Throwback Thursday. When you were growing up, when you had an afro, I saw the picture with an afro. Yeah. When you had that afro, what were you listening to them days?
1: Yeah. Hip-hop, bebop. All the sort of hip-hop stuff.
0: Kind of hip. So what kind of hip-hop would you say you grew up with? Rapper's Delight? What kind of... I'm trying to pick your brain so I could play something for you on Throwback Thursday, right? Yeah. Something that, like, I could say to you, right? I'm not the biggest... Nah, I'm lying. I've become a bigger fan of Michael Jackson since he passed away, right? But every time I hear the Off The Wall album, it always takes me back. So it's like, it's the one album. As soon as I hear any track from Off The Wall album, I always think of the 80s and the parties in the house. What's the album for you that had your house shaking the leg and vibing?
1: Yeah, I was listening to Off The Wall.
0: Uh-huh.
1: Yeah, but I had a favourite in there. Let me see if I've got it.
0: What was your favourite?
1: Don't Stop Till You Get Enough.
0: What, Michael Jackson?
1: Yeah.
0: Don't Stop Till You Get Enough.
1: Yeah.
0: What song is that? What song is that, Lee? You've got me there. Because
2: the force has got a lot of power. And
1: he's playing this one in the car.
2: It makes me feel like...
0: Oh, you. Oh, yeah. Don't Stop Till You... Okay. Let me see if I've got that one. You know, we always play rock with you, right? We always play rock with you. I haven't played PYT in a while. I've got Thriller. So let me ask you, right? That's a great track. But what is your favorite to go to Michael Jackson track?
1: That was it. That's the one I got in the car. That's
0: why haven't I got that? I feel ashamed of myself, Lee. I don't have that in the French files. You might have to send me that.
1: Yeah.
0: I feel ashamed of myself that I don't have that.
1: That one I'm playing in the car. That was way before the film I've been playing that.
0: Why don't I have that?
1: See, I'm out there in front, not behind.
0: any new music? Listen, your music is going down a tree. Of course, it's Throwback Thursday, so we've not played any Lee Platinum today. But what have you got that's brand new that I could play exclusively tomorrow?
1: I'm working on something in a minute, and it's not quite happy with it.
0: It's not quite there yet.
1: Nah. It's good, but it's not there for me.
0: We'll get there. We'll definitely get there. But in the meantime, while Lee's searching for something on the phone, let me give you something from Jacko, Smooth Criminal.

0: that's it from me. Platinum Lee's in the building. Hey, Platinum, I've got to say this. I've got to say this real quick. You've done a fantastic job.
1: Listen, thank you.
0: You've done a fantastic job. Like, I'm not going to lie to you. See, I've been on the stage for many years, right? And I love what I do, and I love some of the shows, right? But I wasn't listening to the my own radio station that I'm on, yeah, because it wasn't. I mean, since you've come on board, management and etc., it's sounding just how it's supposed to sound.
1: Yeah, well, it's. I've tried my hardest. Okay, I'm dealing with a lot of flack from ignorant people. All right.
0: You know. We can't do nothing about that. You know what? You can't listen. Do you know what my mom said to me years ago? She said, "Listen, don't ever try to be liked by everybody. Don't forget, people didn't even like. There's people that hate on Jesus. There's people that hate on Michael Jackson, Bob. You know, some of the greatest people in the world. There's people that hate on those people as well. So you can't do nothing about it."
1: Listen, I've got thick skin. You're not gonna bother me. Right? Listen, I just wish that these people had a life.
0: Nah, but you know what? I'm getting a lot of words from in and around the Bedford area, and there's so many people saying they're loving what they're hearing. Big shout out to Steve-O. He's doing his thing in the morning. I come up straight after Steve-O. Then you got DC with the flip it in reverse. I missed him today.
1: Yeah, I know. I don't know where he is. I should be on that.
0: He's got a couple of family issues. Shouts out to you, DC. I hope you're all right, my guy. I'm going to see you tomorrow. But Lee, I have to say, man, you're doing a fantastic job. You, management, everything is moving how it's supposed to.
1: I'm trying. Okay. It's an uphill battle, but you know, I'll get there. But you know, listen to all the haters, keep hating and keep waving as I move past forward. Yeah, I'm not bothered. You don't affect me, okay? But I'm loving the hate. Become a fan.
0: Hey, listen, we're just going to keep doing what we're doing. We're going to keep shining. We're going to keep progressing. I mean, it's the new Interbeats. There's new shows, new DJs, new directions, new this, new that. Yeah. It's a beautiful thing what's going on around here.
1: Yeah. Listen, I've got lots of plans.
0: I have to say, I'm proud of this station, man. I'm proud of this station, and I could see pure growth within the next year or so. There's so many things that are planned, positive things that are going to affect the community in a good way.
1: Yeah, look, any boat moves faster when you cut the dead wood.
0: I might have to steal that for Monday motivation. Any boat moves faster when you cut the dead wood. I like it. Where did you get that one from?
1: Got plenty of these. Saying of the day.
0: Right, guys, that's it from me. I'm back tomorrow. DC, I'm going to see you tomorrow. Steve, I'm going to see you in the morning as well. Everybody have a great Thursday. I'm out. See ya.
2: 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Trust me, daddy.

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You're tuned into the ICU show with me, SJ, here every Thursday from 2 till 4. Giving you some joyful, positive music to keep you inspired. 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

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And you've got me. So stay locked, stay tuned in to Interbeats 106.5 FM. And in keeping with the joyous sunshine, the next track is going to be

That was Kelafuti, Yeah Rhythm. Gotta love that, particularly with the saxophones coming in. Had to switch it up. But we're staying with uplifting, inspirational vocals for the next track. And this is Holy Ghost Power. Absolutely love the vocals on this. Get ready, turn it up time. You're locked into Interbeats 106.5 FM with me, SJ, keeping you locked, keeping you listening.

Yes, that was De Ossa featuring Onjo. And sometimes you just got to play music that maybe you can't understand the words, but you know it's upbeat. That was a tune and a half. And I'm staying in my little box international with another track coming to you.

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been enjoying the sunshine. It's been beautiful. I know there's a lot of you that don't like the sunshine and the heat, but hey, there's a little bit for everyone. So whatever you're doing, do it safely. Make sure you're hydrating, drinking lots of water, and staying in the cool as much as you can. Keeping the doors and windows shut, apparently, during the day, and the curtains closed to keep the heat away. So let's make sure we keep ourselves fresh and we keep good. And the next track coming is a

It was giving thanks for so many things. Loved that track. Yes, I am grateful. I'm grateful I am here. I am rested. I am well. And that's all we can ask for sometimes. But some things you can't change, and you just can't change. Yeah, like leopards can't change their spots sometimes. Mm-hmm. So never forget what you truly got in front of you. The next track coming is Can't Change Me, and this is a Ndambi track. Love, love, love Ndambi. Haven't had a track from her for ages. This is a remix though.

Yes, that was a track called Promise Me Love by Joyce Sverius. Yes, thank you for locking in for the last hour and a half. Only got 20 minutes left off the show, that's it. Where

0: been locked into Interbeats 106.5 FM with me, SJ, 2 till 4 ICU show every Wednesday, Thursday and Friday as of next week. So let me sign off this show with the tones set by the lovely Brian Jackson, extended version, It's Your World.
1: We'd like to take you into the title tune of It's Your World, a Brian Jackson composition about what happens up in here. Because a lot of times people think things are being taken from them. They think their woman's being taken. They think their money's being taken. The question is whether or not somebody is taking your mind. Because we have a feeling that when you are free here and that free will exists, there's always the possibility of us becoming physically free. But it starts up here. So here's a song for you called It's Your World. Right here.

Who lied and said the skies were the limit? Our spirits are infinite. When the world watches, soul is what's exhibited. The intention is to reset the cores of cores that comes with resistance. Can't grow without pain. Muscles don't gain without tension. We stay 10 toes down in the trenches. We get up, hop fences, jump stargates. We get together just so we can stargaze. Hey! The spark we generate even leaves the stars amazed. Our ways wave through the mud and the maze. The system was built cause they meant for us to stay in our place and behave, to conform. We've been warned of a cold, cold world, but our light is so warm. Love is a suit of armor that's worn. We are the light, we are the light. We are the right that's been wrong. Look at the rhythm we walk with, we are God's song. We are the gospel in the good book. We are the good omen. We are the ones that

get it right and realize that the world is yours, the world is mine. When we close our eyes, we have to remember to be righteous and refined. We have to rewire the minds, tap into the source, reroute the timeline, and know, and know, and know, the world is yours. The world is mine. The world is yours. The world is mine. The world. The whole world. The world.

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0: got some good news for you, though. DJ Goose is going to be covering for Wayne, who's on his holiday bobs from 6. And I asked him politely, can you cover for me on my drive time as well? He's like, yeah, I've got you, mate. So Goose is going to step on and cover for me for an hour, 5 till 6. And he's covering for Wayne from 6 till 8. Thanks, Goose.
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1: Gotta say, huge happy birthday. 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Big 5-0 today, huh?
0: He danced for those at Millstreet Show.
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0: Be up to the Heacham posse. 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

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Sounds of Toya.

first albums I ever purchased growing up was this one, Parallel Lines, Blondie, Heart of Glass, 1979.

background. Let's take a look at the weather, shall we? Highs today of 31 degrees. Nice and warm. Lows tonight will be 14, so another sticky night. Tomorrow, temperatures drop down to 25 and 13. And then from the weekend, a bit more cloud cover. Highs of 26, lows of 14 on Saturday with a mixture of cloud and sunshine. Pretty similar, but down to 21 for Sunday. And then the outlook for Monday, Tuesday and Wednesday. Highs of 21, lows of 13 for Monday, Tuesday, Wednesday. A bit of the wet stuff maybe Tuesday and Wednesday. Mixture of sunshine, cloud and a few showers. That's your weather for the next few days.

time's running out for me. 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
1: You know what? 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This is Craig David Wookie remix. 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Yeah. 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
2: Craig David. Big shout out to Angelo Locked In.

Shout out to DJ Silver C. Sean Harvey in the auction room for the after party. I was in there, vibes in. Shout out to the auction room, Bedford.

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1: Let the rhythm hit him.
0: Catch me back on Interbeats.
1: Let the rhythm.
0: Saturday evening.
1: Let the rhythm hit him.
0: Ahead of my 2 week absence.
1: Let the rhythm hit
0: 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Holiday time.
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0: Into Beats. DJ Goose rolling through the last 10 minutes. You've been locked in with myself for the last 3 hours. Catch me tomorrow night at the Flute. Catch me back on Into Beats. Saturday 6 till 8.
1: Can you hear me calling?
0: 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Big shout out to everyone.
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0: If they got tomorrow off and your weekend starting now.

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AK's back here with Trance Sessions. Tonight we got a pure vinyl 2 hours. Vinyl record beauties here dusting out from my little studio. And plenty of classics later on, starting off with a bit of progressive, James Holden. Tune is called One For You.

Sonoros and Second Son, follow up by Max Graham. And a tune called Does She Knows Yet? Nice, deep, and progressive. Up till 9 o'clock. Chance classic bangers from 9 onwards. Chance sessions here, AK, in the mix.

Now, last thing you don't want on your set is a vinyl skipping. Bit of dusty that one. Lost language tilt. World that doesn't know. Yep, it's got a little hairline. Sorry for that.

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Trans Sessions here and myself, aka tonight vinyl only. Trans till 10 p.m.

Mark Watson and Mushroom Therapy. That was actually, if I'm not mistaken, the first ever release of Armind label, well, better known these days as Armada. It started as Armind, and that was record 001.

First hour coming to the end, and of course we're switching up those BPM Tromsø classics after 9. Well, starting to fill in.

Last tune of this hour dedicated to my lovely girlfriend Karen. Get well, darling. She's not well. Coughing a bit. Well, this song is for you. Darren Tate, Venus. Love you. And that's your question. Can you have this vinyl record? No, you can't. I'm sure you have this one on a Darren Tate Mondo compilation. I think it came out a few months ago, so double check it. I'm sure you have this tune.

And I'll be starting here, second hour, Trance Sessions Vinyl Only, / Nick Luna. And a tune is called The Sun.

Now just accidentally stumbled upon this white label, a Sasha Expander. Well, why is it so rare? Because it's Deadmau5 remix, got a bit of electro elements. Why not?

Less than a quarter of an hour left. Sessions here and vinyl only, AK in the mix.

one of this show of tonight, this evening, New Energy Space Flower EP, track is called Butterfly.

We're going forward to an inner tonight. Trance sessions here every other Thursday, 8 till 10 p.m.

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2: 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And I'm not really one of those dudes that does that voice. I just felt like clearing my throat.
3: Yeah.

So we're doing it live and direct. You know what? I'm enjoying this one. We're going to T.O.P. Going out to all my crew. Going out to the Bedfordshire Massive. It's been hot. It's been humid. But there's a nice little breeze out there. So I hope you are all keeping cool and keeping it easy. That's how we're doing it. It's Interbeats 106.5 with your dial. Myself, Displaced Paranormals, representing Sinuous Records.

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Trust me, that's how we're doing it live and direct. 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Going out to all my skis, going out to my homeboys, home girls. That's how we're doing it. It's Displaced Paranormals live and direct. Dropping off for some 140 business for your minds. 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This one's yours. Get out to the soldiers.

0: It's on Sinuous in 2 weeks' time. And go check out Inception Audio. We've got a release out at the moment for your ears. 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
1: I'm still trying to write the story as I see it. The trouble is when I say it, they don't believe it. They reckon I can only say it, but I don't mean it. I'm trying to tell them I can only say it if I can feel it. Cause money's tight, maybe tighter than it was before. I'm helping out on a mortgage I really can't afford. Family breaking north, I cover the trips abroad. Shaking, I'm making another loss on another tour.

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